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2: Mainly cloudy skies expected tonight with a low of 55. West winds 5 to 10 miles per hour. Mainly sunny skies tomorrow. Daytime highs approaching 77. Lows dip down to about 59 tomorrow night. Mainly clear skies. Temperatures above average Thursday and Friday, with highs from the low 80s to the mid 80s. Chance of thunderstorms Friday. For Eagle Country 105.7, I'm Eagle Radio staff meteorologist Laura Lockwood. Right now, 66.

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4: Mainly cloudy skies expected tonight with a low of 55. West winds 5 to 10 miles per hour. Mainly sunny skies tomorrow. Daytime highs approaching 77. Lows dip down to about 59 tomorrow night. Mainly clear skies. Temperatures above average Thursday and Friday with highs from the low 80s to the mid 80s. Chance of thunderstorms Friday. For Eagle Country 105.7, I'm Eagle Radio Staff Meteorologist Laura Lockwood. Right now, 66.
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10: Mainly cloudy skies expected tonight with a low of 55. West winds 5 to 10 miles per hour. Mainly sunny skies tomorrow. Daytime highs approaching 77. Lows dip down to about 59 tomorrow night. Mainly clear skies. Temperatures above average Thursday and Friday, with highs from the low 80s to the mid 80s. Chance of thunderstorms Friday. For Eagle Country 105.7, I'm Eagle Radio staff meteorologist Laura Lockwood. 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
4: Mainly cloudy skies expected tonight with a low of 55. West winds 5 to 10 miles per hour. Mainly sunny skies tomorrow. Daytime highs approaching 77. Lows dip down to about 59 tomorrow night. Mainly clear skies. Temperatures above average Thursday and Friday with highs from the low 80s to the mid 80s. Chance of thunderstorms Friday. For Eagle Country 105.7. I'm Eagle Radio Staff Meteorologist Laura Lockwood. Currently 64.
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12: Mainly cloudy skies expected tonight with a low of 55. West winds 5 to 10 miles per hour. Mainly sunny skies tomorrow. Daytime highs approaching 77. Lows dip down to about 59 tomorrow night, mainly clear skies. Temperatures above average Thursday and Friday, with highs from the low 80s to the mid 80s. Chance of thunderstorms Friday. For Eagle Country 105.7, I'm Eagle Radio staff meteorologist Laura Lockwood. 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
5: Mainly cloudy skies expected tonight with a low of 55. West winds 5 to 10 miles per hour. Mainly sunny skies tomorrow. Daytime highs approaching 77. Lows dip down to about 59 tomorrow night. Mainly clear skies. Temperatures above average Thursday and Friday with highs from the low 80s to the mid 80s. Chance of thunderstorms Friday. For Eagle Country 105.7. I'm Eagle Radio Staff Meteorologist Laura Lockwood. Right now, 61.
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18: Lows dip down to about 55 tonight under cloudy skies. West winds around 5 miles per hour. Mainly clear skies tomorrow. Daytime highs approaching 77. Mainly clear skies tomorrow night, lows level off around 59. Temps above average Thursday and Friday, with highs from the low 80s to the mid 80s. Chance of thunderstorms Friday. For Eagle Country 105.7, I'm Eagle Radio staff meteorologist Laura Lockwood. Currently, it's 59 degrees.

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1: Lows dip down to about 55. Tonight, under cloudy skies, west winds around 5 miles per hour. Mainly clear skies tomorrow, daytime highs approaching 77. Mainly clear skies tomorrow night, lows level off around 59. Temps above average Thursday and Friday, with highs from the low 80s to the mid 80s. Chance of thunderstorms Friday. For Eagle Country 105.7, I'm Eagle Radio staff meteorologist Laura Lockwood. Currently, it's 59 degrees.
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6: Lows dip down to about 55 overnight under overcast skies. Winds out of the west around 5 miles per hour. Lots of sunshine Wednesday. Daytime highs approaching 77. Lows dip down to about 59 Wednesday night. Mainly clear skies. Highs level off around 85 Thursday under clear skies. 83 Friday, chance of thunderstorms. For Eagle Country 105.7, I'm Eagle Radio staff meteorologist Laura Lockwood. Right now, it's 56 degrees.
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2: Lows dip down to about 55 overnight under overcast skies. Winds out of the west around 5 miles per hour. Lots of sunshine Wednesday. Daytime highs approaching 77. Lows dip down to about 59 Wednesday night. Mainly clear skies. Highs level off around 85 Thursday under clear skies. 83 Friday. Chance of thunderstorms. For Eagle Country 105.7, I'm Eagle Radio staff meteorologist Laura Lockwood. Right now, it's 56 degrees.
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0: 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New members always welcome. 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
5: Lows around 55. Overnight, under mainly cloudy skies, west winds around 5 miles per hour. Ample sunshine expected. Wednesday, daytime highs approaching 77. Mainly clear skies. Wednesday night, lows level off around 59. High temperatures reach up to 85 Thursday under clear skies. 83 Friday, chance for storms. For Eagle Country 105.7, I'm Eagle Radio staff meteorologist Laura Lockwood. Right now, it's 57 degrees.
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1: Lows around 55 overnight under mainly cloudy skies. West winds around 5 miles per hour. Ample sunshine expected. Wednesday, daytime highs approaching 77. Mainly clear skies. Wednesday night, lows level off around 59. High temperatures reach up to 85 Thursday under clear skies. 83 Friday, chance for storms. For Eagle Country, 105.7. I'm Eagle Radio staff meteorologist Laura Lockwood. Right now, it's 57 degrees.
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0: 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New members always welcome. 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
6: Lows dip down to about 55. Overnight, under partly cloudy skies, west winds around 5 miles per hour. Ample sunshine expected. Wednesday, highs level off around 77. Lows dip down to about 59. Wednesday night, mainly clear skies. Bright sunshine expected. Thursday, with a high of 85. 83. Chance of thunderstorms Friday. For Eagle Country 105.7, I'm Eagle Radio staff meteorologist Laura Lockwood. 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
3: Lows dip down to about 55 overnight under partly cloudy skies. West winds around 5 miles per hour. Ample sunshine expected Wednesday. Highs level off around 77. Lows dip down to about 59 Wednesday night. Mainly clear skies. Bright sunshine expected Thursday with a high of 85. 83. Chance of thunderstorms Friday. For Eagle Country 105.7, I'm Eagle Radio staff meteorologist Laura Lockwood. Right now, 59.
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7: Lows dip down to about 55. Overnight, under partly cloudy skies, westerly winds around 5 miles per hour. Bright sunshine expected. Wednesday, highs level off around 77. Lows around 59. Wednesday night, mainly clear skies. Temps a bit above average Thursday and Friday, with highs from the low 80s to the mid 80s. Chance of thunderstorms Friday. For Eagle Country 105.7, I'm Eagle Radio staff meteorologist Laura Lockwood. Currently, it's 61 degrees.
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4: Lows dip down to about 55. Overnight, under partly cloudy skies, westerly winds around 5 miles per hour. Bright sunshine expected Wednesday. Highs level off around 77. Lows around 59. Wednesday night, mainly clear skies. Temps a bit above average Thursday and Friday, with highs from the low 80s to the mid 80s. Chance of thunderstorms Friday. For Eagle Country 105.7, I'm Eagle Radio staff meteorologist Laura Lockwood. Currently, it's 61 degrees.
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6: Partly cloudy skies, overnight lows around 55. Winds out of the west, around 5 miles per hour. High temperatures reach up to 76. Wednesday, sunny skies. Lows level off around 59. Wednesday night, mainly clear skies. Bright sunshine expected Thursday, with daytime highs approaching 86. 84, storms likely Friday. For Eagle Country 105.7, I'm Eagle Radio Staff Meteorologist Laura Lockwood. Currently, it's 57 degrees.
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4: Partly cloudy skies, overnight lows around 55. Winds out of the west around 5 miles per hour. High temperatures reach up to 76. Wednesday, sunny skies. Lows level off around 59. Wednesday night, mainly clear skies. Bright sunshine expected Thursday, with daytime highs approaching 86. 84, storms likely Friday. For Eagle Country 105.7, I'm Eagle Radio Staff Meteorologist Laura Lockwood. Currently, it's 57 degrees.
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2: Ample sunshine expected today with highs around 76. West winds 5 to 10 miles per hour. Lows around 59. Tonight, mainly clear. Highs level off around 86. Tomorrow, clear skies. Daytime highs approaching 84. Friday, with thunderstorms likely. 77, mainly sunny skies. Saturday. For Eagle Country, 105.7. I'm Eagle Radio staff meteorologist, Laura Lockwood. Right now, 55.
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4: Ample sunshine expected today with highs around 76. West winds 5 to 10 miles per hour. Lows around 59 tonight, mainly clear. Highs level off around 86. Tomorrow, clear skies. Daytime highs approaching 84 Friday, with thunderstorms likely. 77, mainly sunny skies Saturday. For Eagle Country, 105.7, I'm Eagle Radio staff meteorologist Laura Lockwood. Right now, 55.
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8: Graham Greene was a celebrated Canadian actor and proud Oneida Nation member from the Six Nations Reserve in Ontario. Before finding his way to the screen, he worked as a steel worker, a draftsman, and even a sound technician for rock bands in Toronto. His big break came in 1990, playing Kicking Bird in Dances with Wolves, a role that earned him an Oscar nomination and opened the doors for Indigenous actors across Hollywood. Greene went on to appear in Thunderheart, The Green Mile, and the TV series Longmire. Fans also loved his comedic side as the explosive expert Edgar Montrose on The Red Green Show, and gamers will recognize his voice as Rain Falls in Red Dead Redemption 2. Greene often said he didn't see himself as a trailblazer, just an actor doing what he loved. But his commitment to authentic Indigenous storytelling changed film and television forever. Graham Greene passed away September 1st, 2025, at the age of 73, leaving behind a legacy of humor, heart, and pride.
6: This has been another Native History Minute brought to you by the Ojibwa Casinos of Barriga and Marquette.
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0: Kenny Chesney, Carry On. That's from his forthcoming album, Silver Sands Marina, that comes out on the 25th. Got a gorgeous day in front of us. Sunshine today and highs in the mid-70s. I'm Rachel. Luke Bryan's coming up and Tim McGraw.
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0: 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Jelly Roll says he's going to take a break from touring, needing some downtime after going through that big old divorce.

times and crazy women. And I've sung about tractors, trucks, fast cars, and small town living. And I love to hear a band that rocks and words that make me stop and think about

0: Luke Bryan, Eagle Country 105.7. I'm Rachel. Now, Carrie Underwood has announced she'll be returning for a 14th season of NBC Sunday Night Football with a ramped up and more rockin' version of her anthem, Waiting All Day for Sunday Night. While the season doesn't kick off until September, fans will get to see her new open tomorrow night, Thursday, prior to the Hall of Fame game between the Carolina Panthers and the Arizona Cardinals.
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3: Ample sunshine expected today with highs around 76. West winds 5 to 10 miles per hour. Lows around 59 tonight, mainly clear. Highs level off around 86. Tomorrow, clear skies. Daytime highs approaching 84 Friday, with thunderstorms likely. 77, mainly sunny skies Saturday. For Eagle Country 105.7, I'm Eagle Radio staff meteorologist Laura Lockwood. Right now, it's 54 degrees.
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6: So Riley Green has joined The Voice Celebrity, the NBC franchise's first edition, featuring actors, athletes, and influencers competing for the spotlight. Riley will act as a judge alongside Queen Latifah and Joe Jonas. The celebrity edition of The Voice will premiere this spring. Keke Palmer, by the way, will be replacing Carson Daly.

0: Ashley Cook, the hell you are, Eagle Country 105.7. The current Powerball jackpot is now among the biggest in history, the 10 biggest in history, an estimated $748 million with a cash value option of $325.1 million.
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4: Ample sunshine expected today with highs around 76. West winds 5 to 10 miles per hour. Lows around 59 tonight, mainly clear. Highs level off around 86. Tomorrow, clear skies. Daytime highs approaching 84. Friday, with thunderstorms likely. 77, mainly sunny skies. Saturday. For Eagle Country, 105.7. I'm Eagle Radio staff meteorologist, Laura Lockwood. Right now, it's 54 degrees.
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0: 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Sure to appreciate you listening. Persid meteor showers continue. And if you have not heard, Tyler Hubbard offers up a brand new single, All I Need Is You, this coming Friday. Looking forward to that.
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0: 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The current Powerball jackpot among the 10 biggest in history tonight, and there may not be any future Triple Crown winners in horse racing. After the creation of a new system to determine the top three-year-old racehorses that includes the Kentucky Derby, Belmont Stakes, but not the Preakness.

0: Blake Shelton is part of Rock the Country. Terry Clark turns 58 today. Happy birthday to her. Morgan Wallen donated nearly $1 million in musical instruments to school on his Still the Problem tour. Yeah, that's about twice as many as he gave in 2024. Good for him.
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3: Ample sunshine expected today with highs around 76. West winds 5 to 10 miles per hour. Lows around 59. Tonight, mainly clear. Highs level off around 86. Tomorrow, clear skies. Daytime highs approaching 84. Friday, with thunderstorms likely. 77, mainly sunny skies. Saturday. For Eagle Country, 105.7. I'm Eagle Radio staff meteorologist, Laura Lockwood. Currently, 53.
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11: Jelly Roll is taking some time away for his mental health following his recent divorce from Bunny XO. The country singer said he was taking a hiatus from performing for at least a year during his concert in Salt Lake City, Utah last week. He told the crowd directly, in part, "I'm fixing to take some time off and heal," adding, "Thank you for the opportunity." Jelly's last scheduled performance was July 30th at Widener Field in Colorado Springs, Colorado. The singer's tour break comes after he finalized his divorce from Bunny XO last month. Last Wednesday, Page Six confirmed the exes no longer follow each other on social media.

0: park project is officially underway in Marquette County.
1: 906 Adventure Team has officially broke ground on Glusky Park. The community trailhead will be at 955 North Lakeshore Boulevard. The project is made possible by multiple organizations in Marquette and beyond, like Great Lakes Sports Commission and Innovate Marquette. The trailhead is built primarily for beginner and intermediate bike riders, but is available for everyone to enjoy.
2: When you look at the schematics of what this will be, it shows people riding bikes, walking, jogging. That's what it's here for, and it's for everybody. Sunrise to sunset.
1: The trail infrastructure will be completed by this fall. The official grand opening will be September 6th of next year.

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4: Ample sunshine expected today with highs around 76. West winds 5 to 10 miles per hour. Lows around 59. Tonight, mainly clear. Highs level off around 86. Tomorrow, clear skies. Daytime highs approaching 84. Friday, with thunderstorms likely. 77, mainly sunny skies. Saturday. For Eagle Country 105.7, I'm Eagle Radio Staff Meteorologist Laura Lockwood. 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
2: If you're a bike rider, you'll be happy to hear the Orta Shore is coming back for its 27th year this Saturday. 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

0: Eagle Country 105.7 plays Rodney Atkins. So a man posted on X this week saying he spent $6 on a wooden clock from Goodwill, opened it up, found it was filled with cash.
1: Literally just paid $6 for this clock. And look at this. Look at this.
2: I have this.
1: I'm literally like in shock right now.
0: Oh my gosh. He also claimed someone offered him $100 to buy that clock from him as he left the store. Probably the guy who realized that he had left money inside the clock. Ben Gallagher's on the way. Jelly Roll 2.
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6: Bright sunshine expected today with daytime highs approaching 76. Westerly winds 5 to 10 miles per hour. Mainly clear skies tonight, lows level off around 59. Highs level off around 86. Tomorrow, sunny skies. Mid-80s Friday, with thunderstorms likely. Upper 70s, mainly clear skies Saturday. For Eagle Country 105.7, I'm Eagle Radio staff meteorologist Laura Lockwood. Currently, it's 57 degrees.

0: 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I love a good news story. There's a father and son in Texas that turned a simple game of catch into a year-long tradition. Reed and his 10-year-old son, Colby, made it a goal to play catch every day for 365 days.
1: We actually made it to day 365. There is only one way to celebrate this day. Want to go play catch?
2: Yeah.
1: All right, let's go.
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What if? I'm Ed Janisse. 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
8: Bright sunshine expected today, with daytime highs approaching 76. Westerly winds 5 to 10 miles per hour. Mainly clear skies tonight, lows level off around 59. Highs level off around 86. Tomorrow, sunny skies. Mid-80s Friday, with thunderstorms likely. Upper 70s, mainly clear skies Saturday. For Eagle Country 105.7, I'm Eagle Radio staff meteorologist Laura Lockwood. Currently, it's 57 degrees.
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0: Sack Top South of Sanity. You know, Carrie Underwood returns for a 14th season of NBC Sunday Night Football with a ramped up and more rockin' version of her anthem, Waiting All Day for Sunday Night. 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

0: 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Brian Kelly will release a new beach country themed album called Coral Beats August 14th. Tyler Hubbard is offering up a brand new song on Friday, August 7th. The tune is part of a soundtrack for the sixth season of Chosen, which hits Amazon Prime Video November 15th. Full soundtrack is expected sometime in October.
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3: Bright sunshine expected today with daytime highs approaching 76. Westerly winds 5 to 10 miles per hour. Mainly clear skies tonight, lows level off around 59. Highs level off around 86. Tomorrow, sunny skies. Mid-80s Friday, with thunderstorms likely. Upper 70s, mainly clear skies Saturday. For Eagle Country 105.7, I'm Eagle Radio staff meteorologist Laura Lockwood. Right now, it's 63 degrees.
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0: I'm Rachel Terry McBride and The Rod. Here we go with Sacred Ground.

0: Russell Dickerson, new baby in the family. I love that. Michael Ray was in there. My name is Rachel. I appreciate you. C'est la vie from Joe Nichols is on the way. Jason Aldean's anytime soon. Matt Stell and Brooks and Dunn.
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0: We're Eagle Country 105.7. Hope to see you out at the fair. I'm Rachel, and the ladies are next at the shopping show. And know that Carrie Underwood returns for that 14th season of NBC Sunday Night. And also Morgan Wallen is back at number one again. Stella Lefty will be releasing her debut album, Long Way Home, this month on the 21st.

0: 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It's Keith Urban.
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2: Bright sunshine expected today with daytime highs approaching 76. Winds out of the west, 5 to 10 miles per hour. Mainly clear skies tonight, lows level off around 59. Ample sunshine expected tomorrow, highs level off around 86. Mid-80s Friday, with storms likely, much cooler Saturday, with highs in the upper 70s. For Rockin' Eagle 98.7, I'm Eagle Radio, staff meteorologist Laura Lockwood. Right now, 63.

0: Middle of the week. And that's what's important. We have lots of stuff going on from one end of the peninsula to the other. There's the Ore to Shore race that's going on over in Marquette. It's the Ore to Shore Epic Mountain Bike Race is what it's called. Eagle Radio is going to be over there with WMQT and the Rockin' Eagle 106.9. And going on in Berga County, there's the Berga County Fair, which we have Miriam Isaacson in the studio. She's been here before, but not not in any official capacity as someone that might know something about the Berga County Fair. Welcome back.
1: Thanks.
0: Nice to see you.
1: You too. It's been a minute.
0: You cut your hair.
1: Yeah.
0: Holy Lord. Man. So what are you, volunteer at the fair or what?
1: Yeah. So this is last year I volunteered for the color run. My sister-in-law put that on. This year I'm actually one of the directors, the vendor director for the fair. So just kind of winging it. It's a pretty much brand new board this year.
0: What's a color run?
1: So it's our second annual color fun run and walk. So it's a 3K distance. And we have the runners wear a white t-shirt and then they get quite literally chalk color thrown at them. So at the end you get a cool t-shirt and so it's pretty
0: fun.
1: You
0: get stuff thrown at you?
1: Yeah.
0: Yeah, that happens to me all the time and I'm not even registered. So what do you win?
1: So you can get nothing. It's just for fun. It's not timed. Really laid back. Bring kids, you know.
0: It sounds walk, like run, they just whip it at you?
1: So we put it, yeah, pretty much.
0: Like, is it in a baggie or something?
1: So
0: or
1: we get, they're like big bags. This is a learning curve for me, too, because I was kind of confused. But anyways, they're big bags of powdered chalk, and we just have little cups and whip it on them. It's dusty.
0: Well, I can imagine.
1: It's a lot of fun. It's actually, pretty much. Pretty much. There's a lot of that going on, but it's a good time.
0: And I guess that's kind of why it's I'm glad that you're here because fairs across the nation have been dwindling. Even the huge ones have been dwindling because of the fairs in each county usually has its own fair. But you know, it takes a lot of volunteers to put the thing on. You say there's a whole new board in place. Well, I'm sure the old board got exhausted.
1: It's a lot, and that's the struggle. We actually don't even have all of our director positions filled, let alone enough volunteers. So, and that's the trouble of it is that when you don't have enough people, it's a lot, and so there's a lot of turnaround. It sounds like this is my first year on the board, like I said, but just burnout. You know, it's a lot, and so we've just been kind of trying to delegate, spread things out to people so it's not so much. Mm-hmm. But I mean, we really want to put that out there too. I mean, if you could even come volunteer for 30 minutes, I think a lot of people think it has to be huge, but we'll take any help, any help. I mean, we need volunteers in a really, really big way. So,
0: and it's like you said, it's maybe 30 minutes of your time or, you know, a half a day, whatever you can spare. You'll take that, but that helps the fair, you know, stay on. I'm sure, even in the different categories, things kind of fall off or kind of minimize themselves. Yeah. Like the livestock that are at the fairs, mm-hmm. From the local farmers that are around or 4-H. But you could see it at the Bear County Fair.
1: Right. Yeah. It's dwindling and we're trying really hard. I mean, there's a lot that goes on behind the scenes, so many hours of the board, you know, cleanup and all that stuff. I haven't been there as much as other people, but I mean, just so much that's getting done and things getting cleaned up. And
0: when you say cleaned up, that means, you know, the fair took place last year and, you know, you got the grounds need to be manicured up a little bit and, you know, things spruced up to welcome the public coming in. And I thought the fair started on Thursday. I think setup is on Thursday, and then Friday is when the fair starts, or what?
1: Yes, absolutely. So I've got a little bit of, I've got the flyer in front of me if we want to go over it a little bit. So Fridays in the past, and this year won't be much of an exception, a lot of Friday is the livestock and things like that. We do have that tough truck event starting at 6 o'clock there. Gates close. So I guess, yeah, so we go through the morning, you know, we've got the Youth Halter and the Freedom Rain Horse Club, that kind of stuff going on.
0: This is kind of neat to watch. It's youth.
1: Yeah.
0: And their passion for the horses and the different things.
1: Absolutely, yeah. And by noon, we're going to have the gates open and vendors open. We do have a Paint a Derby car going on. That was there last year. And then at this time also, we're going to have the carnival and fair open. And so it's a little bit slower on Friday, but worth coming out. And then, like we said, we've got the Tough Truck event happening at 6 o'clock.
0: What do you got going on for the carnival? Because kids like to go over there and pretty have fun.
1: Pretty small. Lot of, like, I would say, so we've got, like, bounce houses and stuff, but it's going to be kind of like an old-fashioned, just games, things like that. You know, it's nothing huge. We're
0: like
1: too
0: a toss and stuff.
1: Yeah, stuff like that. Okay. Yeah, old school carnival games. We're not big enough to have the big guns come out. But
0: come in and
1: yeah, there's still
0: take
1: lots
0: over
1: of
0: half the town.
1: Right, mm-hmm. Right. Lots of fun stuff going on then too, and then.
0: But the a lot of this year's fair is centered around things with the motors on them, the trucks, the crash-up derby thing.
1: That's definitely big. And the other new thing this year, so we've got, you know, every day there's something going on with that. And then gates close 8 p.m. Friday. And then the new thing this year, well, it's our new old thing, is they brought the kickoff party back, and that's going to be happening at the Church in the Valley Bar at 9 o'clock Friday night.
0: Double Shot is the band that's going to be there, right?
1: Yep.
0: Or is that

0: a Saturday morning.
1: The kids.
0: 7 o'clock starts the color run registration at the Grace Free Lutheran in Pelkey. And so that's registration. Ah, okay, 8 o'clock.
1: Yep.
0: Is the start time. The event itself,
1: yep.
0: Right?
1: We can start registration at 7. That'll also be a good time. We will have the girls and I designed a t-shirt. Those will be for sale. We'll have a one up for you to see what it looks like, and then you can order one of those if you'd like for the color run. So we'll have that going too. You can pick that up from the Laird Hat Company here in Barra. So,
0: oh, good. Well, yeah. Local sponsor.
1: Yeah.
0: Right. 9 o'clock, the youth English jumping for horses, obviously. Yep. So that's a different type of an event than what was there on Friday, right?
1: Yep.
0: Because this is a Western Halter Western Pleasure Show at 9 o'clock on Friday, and then on Saturday it's the jumping. I don't think I've seen that ever in person.
1: I don't think so.
0: I've watched it on TV. Okay. You know, and I'm sure it's interesting to watch. But there's a lot of kids, youth that are involved in the horse.
1: Yes, in livestock, definitely.
0: Area, right?
1: Yeah, yeah. Very low. They have their own separate group.
0: Do they?
1: on the grounds there. So they do a lot with that actually all throughout the year.
0: Okay. 10 o'clock. There's the livestock show, and that's in the livestock building, right?
1: Yes, correct.
0: Okay. Kids love it. You know, you can go in there and some of the livestock you can pet. Others you don't really want to.
1: Probably not.
0: Not do too much of that. And definitely stay away from the bull. 10 o'clock, mud bog registration begins. So Saturday, there's a mud bog, right?
1: Yep.
0: And Friday, it's the tough truck.
1: Correct.
0: Competition. Excuse me.
1: And I have not seen the tough truck, so I couldn't give you a ton of information about that. I don't
0: know what
1: it is. Yeah. I want to say that's newer.
0: We can go and find out.
1: Yeah, there you go.
0: That's on Friday. And then you can take the rest of the weekend off if you want. We'll go back and see the mud bog, which is going to be happening. And that's later on in the afternoon. But you have to register at 10 o'clock in the morning. Then you get to noon. It's paint a derby car, KBIC Trout Pond Carnival and Fun Fair open. So that's pretty much when everybody starts
1: the big deal. And this year as well, we're also going to do the fairs doing funnel cakes will be available and Gilbert's ice cream. So that's new this year. So
0: Gilbert's ice cream.
1: Yeah, we've got some fun flavors that'll be available. We're trying to definitely get some more food stuff going. That's been kind of tough to find. I think people think it's kind of small, you know, they're not sure if it's worth coming out, but we do have some good vendors. We've got for food stuff, just name a couple. We've got Love Shack Soda's coming out for beverages. We do have Homemade Haven will be there. Of course, the fire department does their hot dogs and stuff.
0: I was going to ask if they're going to be, there's got to be hot dogs and.
1: Oh, definitely. Yep, yeah, they'll be there. They're our big help and our big food thing that weekend. So, absolutely.
0: So there is food that's there. Is sweet corn up yet?
1: I don't think not yet. I know they're putting it out for
0: your dad
1: for
0: grows harvesting. Some, doesn't he?
1: Yeah, a little tiny. Yeah, yeah. It's kind of an experiment.
0: Is it done?
1: No.
0: Well,
1: no.
0: You would know.
1: Well, it's not. They're not picking yet. Nothing's being picked. I think. Yeah. I know Brad Johnson just put out that he's looking for pickers, so it's close, but not quite.
0: Yeah, usually a 4th of July knee high by the 4th of July means you're going to have a really really good yep. crop, and this year there was enough rain early enough. And you know, little spurs. I think there's good, but they're not going to be. There's nothing slated for the fair for sweet corn.
1: Wasn't there
0: an event at the fairgrounds that had you could dunk sweet corn in there?
1: I thought they had like to serve sweet corn. I'm not sure that was talked about. I don't know if it was confirmed. Are you talking an activity though?
0: No, it was like the dog father was there. It was centered around that mud bog thing.
1: Oh, right.
0: Maybe it was just a mud bog.
1: Yeah.
0: That

0: was there in August-ish.
1: Okay. I want to say that, and don't quote me, but I want to say the fire department has served sweet corn.
0: Okay.
1: I will be in the past. I'm not 100% sure on that, but.
0: Well, it would definitely be fresh because now's the time where it starts.
1: Right.
0: Starts ready for your table. I love sweet corn. Okay.
1: Me too.
0: So the painted derby car, somebody just donated their car so kids can paint it up, or?
1: We have a local artist that does that. So I know she kind of helps. I don't know exactly where the car comes from. I'm sure probably anybody would. Uh-huh. But she just
0: grab one on the park, parking
1: right.
0: lot.
1: Right. But she kind of puts that on and helps them do that. That was there last year as well. So, and that I saw that's both Friday and Saturday. You know, so that's neat.
0: What I did, and it was a wedding that I went to, wedding and reception that I went to. And at the time, I really didn't have, much to offer as far as, what do you get somebody for a wedding? So I made them a picnic table.
1: Okay.
0: Brand spanking new picnic table.
1: That's a heck of a gift.
0: So what I did was I hauled that over and put it right outside the reception.
1: Mm-hmm.
0: And put about 16 permanent markers out there.
1: Okay.
0: So everybody that was there, they were putting their little sayings on it and signing it and everything else. And then they take a picture of that.
1: Yeah.
0: So that they had it for.
1: That's a heck of an idea.
0: But they could do that for on the derby car. They could actually do it. If you could find a picnic table, go steal one and put it out there. Let everybody sign that up. The 2026.
1: There you go.
0: Barragher County Fair. Yep. Picnic table.
1: That's a good idea.
0: And then the fair
1: have seating ever for keep adding to it every year.
0: Yeah. Well, no, the fair that year the fair then donates that picnic table to a group or organization that puts in. You want a picnic table?
1: Ed's got the ideas.
0: See, that's that's why I'm so popular.
1: That's right.
0: And good looking. Well, so many different.
1: All the things. There you go. As you know,
0: how's your mom, by the way?
1: You need to get on the fair board. She's good. She's good.
0: Okay. And she has the. I'm going to give her a plug because you're doing this as a volunteer, right?
1: Yeah, absolutely. All volunteer board.
0: So she has the little shop. Not little. It's kind of.
1: It's actually quite big. Yeah.
0: In Lots, right?
1: Absolutely. Inland Seas
0: Trading Company.
1: Yep.
0: And she does everything. Does she just still have laundry service there?
1: She does. Yep. And
0: I went in there and I saw that. I said, you can probably get that done too.
1: Something to do during the day. I was thinking about all these guys coming in for that work, that pipeline, and that cleaning and stuff, that would be perfect for them. Drop it off, pick it up, folded, washed in your basket. Can't beat it.
0: you can't. No.
1: And she's got 8 kids, so. She knows how to do laundry.
0: And she doesn't get it mixed up. So if the guys, you're not going to get panties in your work clothes.
1: Or somebody else's undies. No, you're good.
0: She has a good way to keep things.
1: Exactly.
0: Separated. And then the music starts on Saturday. We're still on Saturday, the Barragher County Fair, going on this weekend. Music by Haley Heck. Have you ever heard that?
1: She's good. She used to come in. I think she is kind of part of a band. She would come in with some people at Bayside and sing for the residents and stuff. They're pretty good.
0: Mm-hmm.
1: Appreciate that.
0: Well, close I've been to Bayside. I actually peeked in the window. Well, it was kind of a restraining order now. But 12 o'clock, Haley's going to be there. And then at 12:45, there's an award ceremony for what? Nothing's gone on. Oh, no.
1: The farmers.
0: The farmer. Okay.
1: Yep. There's plaques all over the fair. And it's actually pretty neat to walk around. There's lots of history on those walls and those buildings. You can see it's been, many years. Lots of farmers. It's a neat thing.
0: And there used to be a carnival, a small one.
1: Yes.
0: A midway, I guess is what you call it.
1: Mm-hmm.
0: At one time, the huge building, the roof collapsed on it. That's and people have, you know, just kind of tried to come together as much as possible to try to keep the fair grounds and the fair coming year after year.
1: Yeah, absolutely. We're trying to figure out how we can do more than one event a year at the fairgrounds. We've had talk of a fall fest on the grounds and doing, you know, some of that type of stuff. So if we can get volunteers, we can get some more stuff going there.
0: Maybe I'll reach out. Maybe the naked skitter operators can put an event on there.
1: I don't know.
0: Looking for events at the Bexar County Fair. Award ceremony at 12:45. Then at 1 o'clock in the afternoon is the mud bog.
1: Yes, and that's a big thing. That's really fun to watch, actually.
0: And there really isn't. I don't think there's a huge cop. It's just whoever's truck is lasts the longest.
1: Pretty much. It's a neat thing.
0: It's for bragging rights. It's for bragging rights.
1: Yeah. Absolutely. It's a fun thing. My husband used to do that for a long time, so we used to be down there. But it's a good time. It's fun to watch. Kids love that.
0: All right, 1 p.m., like I said, the mud bog. Then 2:30, Steve and the Nobodies is the musician on. What is it? There's a stage
1: in the main building there. They'll be in with the vendors. Some of the vendors will be out on the ground. Some will be inside. So definitely take a walk through there. Don't forget about our indoor vendors.
0: Yeah, Stevie and it's not Steve. It's Stevie and they have a new album out.
1: Really?
0: Yeah. Oh yeah. You have to see it. There's a basket raffle drawing at 4:30.
1: Correct.
0: So what is this like? An auction type thing or?
1: No, it's raffle style. So there will be somebody going around selling tickets for that. We'll have a firewood raffle as well. We've got chicken poop bingo. We've got the ugly purse raffle. So that's kind of some of the stuff that's going on.
0: Ugly purse and what?
1: Ugly purse raffle.
0: Purse, I got.
1: Yep. So there's some fun. And that, again, when I say, you know, for if you can volunteer for 30 minutes, come walk around and sell tickets for 30 minutes.
0: Yeah.
1: That's a perfect example of something we could use
0: right
1: for that time. So.
0: So there's a good way to get involved with it, but the baskets, it's not just a basket, it's filled with, local items.
1: Anybody who donates, we encourage our vendors to donate a basket of, you know, their items to be raffled off, things like that. So it'll be things donated, a good amount of things. So there'll be something for everybody.
0: Basket raffle. That's at, wait a minute. Now I want
1: 4:30.
0: Make sure I
1: that's
0: get
1: a drawing.
0: I want to make sure that I get in line. We went from Stevie and the Nobodies because I was so excited about their new album. I forgot about the at 3 o'clock the market livestock auction. This is actually, you know, the people be representing Larry's Market out there, Pat's Foods, some of the different guys that actually. You know, a group of neighbors get together and saying, you know, let's buy a cow and then we'll split it amongst the three of us or three families or whatever.
1: Yeah, absolutely.
0: So you're betting on this. And does that money go to the fair? Do you know whether that money goes to the fair or to the family? I think it would probably go to the family because they put all the money into it.
1: I don't know the exact.
0: I'm sure the fair takes a cut of it, but they should.
1: I believe so. Yeah,
0: but it's not just cows; it's pigs, right?
1: Yeah, all livestock.
0: Bunny rabbits.
1: I don't know if we've got small.
0: Squirrels.
1: Not that I know of.
0: No auction of those. All right. Then the basket the market livestock auction is at 3 o'clock. Then 4:30 is the basket raffle. So they're going to be selling tickets all afternoon. And then 5 o'clock open mic night.
1: Yeah.
0: So you get up there and you read poems, right?
1: I mean, whatever you want, as long as it's appropriate.
0: Yeah.
1: That's our big thing.
0: Yeah, you have to be dressed.
1: You can go sing. Yep.
0: You have to be dressed to do that. That's a problem I had last year, you know.
1: Get up there, sing, whatever.
0: They have some people want to do a little comedy, right? Mm-hmm. Some people maybe want to sing a little bit.
1: Hey, you know, you can come and do your comedy. I'll bring my basket of tomatoes. Farm fresh.
0: You don't have any tomatoes ready, do you?
1: No, I don't.
0: I have tomato. This is the first year that I've ever made tomato or grown tomatoes.
1: Really?
0: Yeah. I got them from Sherry here in the office. I've got some room in the flower garden. So I put,
1: there you go.
0: I put them in. I looked it up first. Is where do you plant tomatoes? It's got to be in the sunniest part of your yard, right? That's what it says.
1: Yeah, no? Sounds right.
0: Well, you grow them.
1: No, I don't. I raid my parents' garden.
0: Oh,
1: to tell you the truth.
0: Well, why are your parents here? But I was watering the other day, and I looked down, and I thought, I got tomatoes, and some of them are going to be larger tomatoes. Mm-hmm. They're all green right now. It's small. But some of them are the cherry tomatoes.
1: Yep. They're pretty hardy. You grow a whole garden, don't you?
0: Me?
1: Yeah.
0: No.
1: I thought you've always done a whole garden.
0: No, never. The only thing my mom came, bless her heart, rest her soul. They came up for a visit one time, and my dad and I were doing something, and she went out by the side of my shed and planted peppers. You know, for the green pepper type things?
1: Like in secret or?
0: I didn't know she did. It was like, a month later.
1: Okay.
0: I looked out there and I thought, what the heck? You know, I cut my grass.
1: Yeah.
0: So I was just cutting around it. It wasn't anything that was really there. I didn't have a weed eater at the time, so I couldn't get right up close to the building.
1: Yeah.
0: And then there were peppers on it. So I didn't plant them there.
1: Right.
0: Ah.
1: You know what? That's a good problem to have. That'd be nice.
0: Yeah.
1: To just, have your mom come plant your garden for you secretly.
0: Yes. I wish she was still around. She could do more. 6 o'clock, there's a pony pull.
1: Mm-hmm.
0: What? You pull ponies?
1: I don't, personally. But that's also fun to watch.
0: What are they pulling? Bags of seed or something? Or?
1: I don't know what they...
0: It's not a horse. The ones it's I've not seen. A horse pull. It's a pony pull.
1: Right.
0: Just a smaller version, do you think?
1: I believe so. And it's just weighted.
0: Oh, okay.
1: You know. I don't know the details of what exactly.
0: Well, go out and check it out. 6 o'clock on Saturday, they're going to have a pony pull. I'm sure the kids will love it.
1: Oh, yeah. All the animal stuff the kids love.
0: Now, there is the fair closes at 8 o'clock in the evening on Saturday. And they said, so the only event that's off the fairgrounds is the Color Fun Run, obviously, and the registration very first thing in the morning at Grace Free Lutheran for the fun run itself.
1: Correct. Yep. And then the Friday night for the kickoff party.
0: Right.
1: Or off-grounds things. Right. Yep.
0: So that's all Saturday. And then Sunday is the final day of the Baraga County Fair. There's a car show registration. That's at 10 o'clock. The gates open at 8.
1: Yep.
0: Right?
1: And vendors.
0: And so there's going to be the car show registration and off-road derby registration. Again, most of the stuff out there is centered around stuff that the kids want to see. The cars and the...
1: Yeah, no, it's huge. All the motorized stuff is a big, big part of the fair.
0: Right. The car show actually starts at 11. Out on the fairgrounds at noon. The carnival and fun fair open. So that's after church. You don't have to... The Catholics don't have to worry about eating an hour ahead of time or any of that. Come at noon. Get your... Now, you said Gilbert's and hot dogs and...
1: Yep. What's as far a
0: funnel
1: as,
0: cake? I can't remember.
1: That is the... it's the swirly. You swirl... it comes out and it swirls all in the grease and it makes a... Gosh, how do you explain this on the radio?
0: Like a flat,
1: so it's,
0: sweet bread type thing.
1: Yeah, yep. But then it's dusted with powdered sugar, so it's real.
0: Oh,
1: it's
0: deep fried. Yeah. Okay. I got mixed up with fry bread.
1: Yeah,
0: It's kind of
1: which is more. Yeah, so it's. I mean, it's like kind of. It's flat, like an elephant ear, but it's
0: little that's end of it.
1: It's like a tube, Like, but all this is not sound appetizing. Huh. I'm sorry, guys. I'm not explaining this well. But
0: go out there on Sunday.
1: People know what a funnel cake is. Most people.
0: Most people aren't stupid like you, Ed. At 12 o'clock, the musician going to be on Keto Backroads. Wonder if that's country. It's got to be country.
1: Sounds like it. I have not actually heard. I don't know if I've heard any of these musicians except for Haley, actually. Uh-huh. So I can't speak, but we're happy they're there.
0: Yeah.
1: No matter what. They're great, I'm sure.
0: You know, and there's always at least one day of the fair, you know, sometimes the whole fair, it's so hot that when they put, they go into the, Billy, it's cool in there. And you can watch the band and everything mm-hmm. else inside. There's places to sit down, absolutely. Relax, and,
1: yep.
0: and enjoy.
1: Grab your treat, go sit down, listen to music. The vendors will be in there. Good spot to be.
0: Right. You can drink water out of the horse trough and all that kind of stuff.
1: Oh, yeah.
0: So we have Cattle Backroads at noon. At 1 o'clock, the off-road derby starts. Which
1: that's
0: is, again...
1: That's a lot of fun to watch as well.
0: Does it cost you anything to go... Look, does it cost you to get into the fair?
1: It does, yep.
0: How much? 80 bucks?
1: We've got... Yeah, no, not quite. We've got our admissions on the side here. Yep, so kids 5 and under are free, ages 6 to 15, $5 a day, $10 for a weekend pass. Ages 16 and older, $10 a day, $20 for a weekend pass. All of our... You know, if you're a vendor, you get... 2 weekend passes, so that's kind of neat. Good incentive to be a vendor there.
0: Yeah, you can get in, set up a table, don't put anything on it, and just walk around and enjoy the rest of the fair. All right, let's go back to Sunday, because it's the final day.
1: Yep.
0: There's a musician that's going to come on, Belinda Mackey. She's going to be on stage at 2:30 in the afternoon at the Pelkey Fairgrounds. At 5 o'clock, there's an ugly purse raffle drawing. So Saturday's the basket, right? Basket raffle type
1: thing?
0: Yeah,
1: yep. They draw for that, I think, at 4.
0: And right? Then at 5 o'clock, the ugly purse raffle drawing. And then at 6 o'clock, it's all over. It's 6 o'clock on a Sunday after a weekend fair.
1: Mm-hmm.
0: People are going to be nice and tired. But you could everything's open right up till 6.
1: Yep. Yep, absolutely.
0: Okay, again, admission, 5 and under is free. Doesn't cost, take the little kids, it doesn't cost you anything. About the first time, take a little kid to Dairy Queen, it'll cost you. from ages 6 to 15, it's $5 for the day, $10 for the weekend, like Miriam had said, and 16 and over, that includes mom, dad, aunt, uncle, grandma, grandpa, $10 for the day, $20 for a weekend pass. You'll be there all 3 days.
1: Yep.
0: You can pitch a tent if you want.
1: You actually could.
0: You could?
1: We've got some spots open for camping.
0: You have camping out there?
1: Yep.
0: I didn't know that.
1: Very, very limited, but it's there.
0: Well,
1: that into the Pelkey Fair and you want to stay all weekend, we've got you covered.
0: You get the weekend pass.
1: Yep.
0: And there you can bathe in the horse trough.
1: There you go.
0: Yeah. So there's only a few rules that you have to follow. You know, there's no service animals in the barn. You got to let them roam free out in the... You can't have them in there. Why? Because they'll bark at the...
1: Upsets. Well, I mean, no dogs allowed, you know, but I don't... Does it say no service animals in there?
0: Yeah, no service animals okay. In barn.
1: Okay. But as far just that would just be, you know, upsetting livestock. I know there's no pets allowed on the grounds, but obviously there's exceptions for that. But yeah, I mean, just
0: well, let's say you have some people have rabbits for service animals. Did you know that?
1: Yeah, emotional support.
0: So you could go there with your service rabbit, and if the rabbit in the livestock pen looks better, you can just switch them up.
1: Yeah, there you go.
0: Missing?
1: I mean, if you want to do that. But yeah, just upsets.
0: No smoking animals. In the buildings or around the entrances of the buildings.
1: Correct.
0: You know, just that's...
1: Pretty common. Our rules are pretty, you know, common courtesy, I'd
0: right.
1: say.
0: No skateboards on the property. No dogs on the property. No bikes and no scooters. And that's just because some, you know, the kids start going around. The kids... have fun. They know where they're going. But I'm talking to Aunt Betty, and I turn the wrong way, and this kid's going around, you know, and I trip. You don't want any of that happening.
1: Can't have that. Liability.
0: So it doesn't say anything about clothing, so go naked if you want. It doesn't. There's no rule that's there. If you want to find out more information, you can go to BaragaCountyFair.org.
1: Lots of information on there.
0: Now, if you don't have anything to do tomorrow or Saturday or Sunday, get back to the community and volunteer. How do they volunteer?
1: So you can reach out through the website for volunteering, or you know, anybody on the fair board. We're pretty easy to get a hold of. We do have a Facebook page. You can message the Facebook page. If you just want to show up on the weekend, we'll find something for you to do for sure.
0: Show up, bring your tip jar and
1: there you go. I mean, we can't stop you.
0: A lot of people are out there.
1: Right.
0: Booth right next to the concession stand. Yeah, and
1: giving people ideas. Don't keep the raffle ticket money, guys. But don't take any ideas from Ed.
0: Just trying to.
1: But hey, you know what? I need volunteers for the color run to throw color, really bad. So
0: really?
1: anybody wants to do that. It's actually a blast. It's probably the easiest thing you can do as a volunteer. You're going to stand on the side of the road.
0: And toss and chalk.
1: Toss chalk. That's it. That's a good time.
0: Yeah.
1: Everybody's laughing and having a good time.
0: Does it wash out?
1: It probably does. Yeah. I wish it wouldn't wash off the t-shirt because they have a really cool
0: shirt.
1: It does.
0: Cool.
1: It does wash off. Yep. You know. The road, Pappin Road, stained for probably a good week after, but
0: yeah, you could do that. I would put a little sticker of Wile E. Coyote.
1: Oh, there
0: you know, put a sticker on there, then let everybody throw the chalk on it, and pull the sticker off. It looked like Wile E. You know,
1: so you got all these. You need. There you go. Yeah, you better get on the fair board. You got all these ideas.
0: I know. And there's a map that's online at BaragaCountyFair.org.
1: We'll be on the brochures as well.
0: There's the main hall, the exhibit building where the vendors and the stage are at, the Carnival Fun Fair, College Green. What is that? Mm-hmm. Livestock building, the main arena, the pit track area, horse stalls, main entrance and exit. And then there's a vendor and exhibitor parking as you get close by, because you have to keep bringing your stuff.
1: Restocking, stuff like that.
0: You try to accommodate the local community. It's a community event.
1: Definitely.
0: And I think if you don't have anything to do this weekend, you just say, Betty, we have to go to the fair. Go for one day.
1: Sure, absolutely. You know?
0: The entry, like we went through, the entry isn't a lot.
1: Nope.
0: But it'll help for next year's fair. And bring your ideas, too.
1: For sure.
0: You know.
1: For sure.
0: My ideas are free. Because most of them won't work.
1: Yeah.
0: I'm just saying. But the Bear County Fair going on Friday, Saturday, and Sunday. What's the advanced weather forecast? Have you looked?
1: You know what? I haven't, but we're going to be there, rain or shine. So
0: I'm going to do it, yes.
1: And you know what? And I forgot to mention, too, the color run is totally free. So, nope. That is a free community event. So
0: Do you end up in the fairgrounds or no?
1: No. It's just down the road there.
0: Oh, okay.
1: Just off Pelkey Road. So you just go down, turn around, we'll have the road blocked off there. So.
0: Okay. Well, let's look ahead, shall we? Let's go to the videotape.
1: The weatherman has to say here.
0: Looking ahead at your weekend forecast. Friday, 82 degrees. A little bit of rain looks like in the forecast. And that's in from 1 o'clock. It's going to start. And then into the evening, it's going to be. So Friday evening is going to be maybe a little damp. Bring an umbrella.
1: There you go.
0: Or register for the mud boat. Saturday, you got mostly sunny skies all day on Saturday. High of 76, low of 58. And then Sunday, you've got sunshine right up through fair closing.
1: That'll be great.
0: So,
1: perfect.
0: Yeah, Friday night's the only chance that there might be little inclement weather, but it's only like a 20 or 30% chance.
1: And we'll take it. Get the pit wet down there for the mud bog. 50%
0: chance, but that's after the fair closes on Friday.
1: Right,
0: night.
1: Right. Not too bad. Cool it down a right. little bit at least.
0: So, and you're a volunteer. You're a director on the board, right?
1: Yes, correct.
0: Paid positions, what, $1,000
1: a, oh, yeah.
0: No?
1: A day, actually. I think that's what they pay. Yeah, I haven't got my check yet, but that's, yeah.
0: Well, stand in line.
1: No, all volunteer. No paid positions on the board anymore.
0: Right.
1: All volunteer, yeah.
0: And the other thing is, you know, you get to meet people from all walks of life. And I'll give you a plug, because you have you and your husband, you have a cleaning service, right?
1: No, my younger sister, Michaela.
0: Oh.
1: Do that together.
0: You just cut the hubby right out of the whole picture, right?
1: Oh, no. He's got a job he loves.
0: He works at
1: Mayo Collision.
0: Mayo Collision. Yep. He does a good job with that. But you have a cleaning business.
1: We do.
0: What do you do? Clean cars? Clean?
1: No, I mean, we do residential. Right now, summers are busy with, you know, rental Airbnbs, changeover, stuff like that. But commercial, residential, all that stuff, so... No cars. There's plenty of people around here that detail cars.
0: Is there?
1: There's lots. Yeah, they're popping up, and there's a couple that do a really good job.
0: Steve Foucault. At least okay. I know.
1: I don't even know who all the people are.
0: That's but
1: there's a lot of them.
0: If somebody wanted you to clean their house, set up, hey, you just come in. You know, you could do like a monthly.
1: Yeah, thing, absolutely. Weekly, bi-weekly, monthly, whatever.
0: Well, how do they get a hold of you?
1: Oh, we do have a Facebook page.
0: What's it called?
1: M&M Cleaning Company.
0: M&M.
1: Correct.
0: Yeah.
1: Yep. And all my info's on there. So look at free shout out, Ed.
0: Well,
1: you feeling generous today?
0: You're volunteering to do that. I might as well help you out.
1: Well, I appreciate it. Absolutely.
0: Because next time you want to come on here, it'll cost you.
1: That's right.
0: See?
1: Yep.
0: That's how it works.
1: You got to wheel it in.
0: Miriam, thanks for coming in. Thanks for helping get through the whole fair schedule. As we know that, you know, we want everybody to come there, and people say, okay, it's the Demolition Derby, or it's the Mud Bog, or it's a car show. On what different days? Go to BergaCountyFair.org. It's all spelled out there, very easy to follow, and bring the kids.
1: Absolutely.
0: All right. We're going to take a break. When we come back, we've got some of the other things that are going on around the area, and we might get into some value that you can get on the shopping show. We'll be back.

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1: 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They are there for you.

0: Back on the shopping show. Brandon slid into the desk so I don't have to do any work, which is good.
1: Yeah.
0: Yells at me because we didn't take any commercial breaks.
1: Well, I mean, look at the time.
0: 20 minutes to. All right.
1: We'll pretty much have quarter to.
0: We'll have commercials for the rest of the day. Copper Country Angel Mission launching its annual Socks and Undies Drive to collect new socks and underwear for local children in need. From toddlers through teenagers, the goal is to help every school-aged child begin the year with dignity, comfort, and the confidence that comes from having to donate. They're partnered with Salvation Army, the Copper Country Bread of Life Center, and CCAM's Backpack and TSA's Stuff the Bus programs.
1: Yeah. And I would just, you know, if you donate... For something like this, I would say donate, you know, kind of newer stuff maybe, you know, like the old rags or whatever, just because.
0: Well, it's socks and undies. Yeah. You want to donate.
1: Oh, yeah. So, the socks, I've donated socks before, but no.
0: Yeah, I suppose you could do that. But the point is that there's kids.
1: Yeah.
0: That don't have anything. Mom and dad. And they spend their money on other things, or maybe they don't have.
1: Yeah. I mean, you got to choose between whether the kids are going to eat or have some socks and undies.
0: Yeah.
1: You know, it can be a real tough choice.
0: Kids Bowl Free program at Miller's Lanes up in Lorium. It's on through August 31st, so the end of the month, ages 3 to 18. Two free games on each of the program days. For information on that, go to kidsbowlfree.com and search for Miller's Lanes. Monday, Tuesday, Wednesday from 3:30 to 7 and Sunday from 1 to 4.
1: That's pretty cool.
0: Yeah.
1: Some kids do.
0: Okay, you've taken them all around. And I know we did the same thing with Nikki. You've taken them all around. And what are you going to do for the rest of the show? Take them a bowling. You know, you could sit in air conditioning for crying out loud.
1: Me and my buddies actually would do that sometimes, like on a Saturday.
0: Go bowling? You know,
1: yeah, we'd go bowling when they still had the lanes up at the casino there.
0: Yeah, what are we looking at?
1: About here? Quarter to.
0: No, I'm talking about that July.
1: Oh.
0: Through August 14th, Unearth a Story Summer Reading Program 2026 at Ojibwe Community Library. Want more information on that, call 353-8163, or you can follow them on Facebook. Sports physicals, they have to, they're taking place between June 22nd and August 7th.
1: So you got till the end of the week.
0: To the end of the week. Yeah, we're in August.
1: Yep.
0: The kids need to have a physical if they're going to get involved in
1: high school sports. And that's going to be coming up pretty soon, right? Like high school football?
0: Yeah.
1: It's starting soon.
0: Yeah. It is. 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
1: Social beating?
0: Yeah. 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Supplies are provided. 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It's held at the Niwanakia Center, Promise Neighborhoods Department, 353-4300. 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Coffee with an Advocate, 11 a.m. to 12 p.m. at the library, the first Tuesday of the month. So that's it's gone for this month, but 9/11 is the next one. 9/11. I don't have a pen, so I cross that out. But anyway, join us for Fruit Art Night, August.
1: That one's that's passed.
0: Huh?
1: That one's passed.
0: Yep, that one's passed. Coming up August 11th, that's what, next Thursday, Rolling Thunder. Right?
1: Yeah, that'll be next Tuesday.
0: Tuesday.
1: Yeah. Where at, though? You didn't say anything.
0: That's at the Covington Township Summer Music Schedule. That's a multi-purpose building out there. Starts at 7 o'clock.
1: Cool.
0: 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Kids Jiu-Jitsu program going on summers this summer, Tuesdays and Thursdays, 4:30 to 5:30. And it's been going on since May 5th. But anyway, ages 9 to 17, they get in there and learn. Hey!
1: Yeah.
0: Jiu-Jitsu. Lance. Waterfront concert summer season we have. That's, what is today? Wednesday. In Brandon?
1: Yeah.
0: Or is it Thursday? Wednesday.
1: Wednesday.
0: Okay, so tomorrow night, Keweenaw Bluegrass, which is bluegrass and western swing. That's at the waterfront in Lance under the band shell. And if it's raining, it goes over to Lance Area School Cafeteria.
1: Oh, they don't do Meadowbrook?
0: They used to do the Meadowbrook, but they moved it up to Lance Cafeteria.
1: Oh.
0: Don't need that one. And I think Brandon, that pretty much... it's 6 birding in the Keweenaw. I was telling Joyce, I don't know a darn thing about bird. I see them. I see all different colors. Some of them I know. What a hummingbird, that kind of stuff, but I don't know birds. And you can find out more about that. Tom Oliver, the Copper Country Bird Club, and Matt Moore, an avid local birder, will be giving a lively talk about birding in the Keweenaw, highlight key birds spots in Chaso area just in time to prepare for the fall migration. And I guess that's about all I've got right now. We'll take a break. We come back. We got more for the shopping show.

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4: Bright sunshine expected today with daytime highs approaching 76. Winds out of the west, 5 to 10 miles per hour. Mainly clear skies tonight, lows level off around 59. Ample sunshine expected tomorrow. Highs level off around 86. Mid-80s Friday with storms likely. Much cooler Saturday with highs in the upper 70s. For Rockin' Eagle 98.7, I'm Eagle Radio staff meteorologist Laura Lockwood. Right now, it's 64 degrees.

0: Back on the shopping show. Yes. Brandon's in the studio. Did we decide on Texas Roadhouse for Friday night?
1: I believe we did.
0: So you're going to do the prime rib or
1: what? I don't know.
0: You don't know yet?
1: No, I've never eaten at a Texas Roadhouse, so I don't even really know what they have.
0: Yeah. Oh, you are in for a treat. Their prime, it's you can eat the prime rib, it falls apart right in your mouth. But the other thing that I learned is that when I stopped there, it tastes too smoky for me.
1: Mm-hmm.
0: The meat did. Yeah, everything else was fine, not an issue. But I found out that you can actually order the smoky taste. That's a rub that they have on, or seasoning. Really? So you can order your steak without the smoky flavor, which is what I'm going to do, and have it that way. Because the smoky taste, I hate that sticking around in my mouth.
1: Yeah. I didn't know that. That was like a season. Like, I've had that. I've used that liquid smoke before, you know, to kind of give it so you think, you know.
0: Yeah.
1: Because I cook something in the oven, but you put some of that on so people think that you smoked it or whatever. I've done that once.
0: Yeah, I never knew. And I found out because I complained not to Texas Roadhouse. I was just wondering if there was, because I don't want to keep Texas Roadhouse off my list, but mm-hmm. But either that or we'll go to Lakers.
1: Yeah, there's that. That's a good one.
0: Euro, was it Euro?
1: You had the Euro, yeah, last time.
0: That's good. You had you had half the menu.
1: I had a burger.
0: But you took a pizza home, didn't you?
1: I took a pizza home to try that out. And it was pretty good. You know, it's one of those where you know it was homemade, you know, made from scratch kind of thing.
0: Made fresh right there.
1: Yeah. Yeah. Yep. So, yeah, that was pretty good. And plus they have the really... Like those foldable slices, like the really big slices. So you fold them.
0: Oh, okay. Yeah.
1: They're pretty good.
0: So it's like half or a quarter of a pizza instead of an eighth or 16th.
1: Yeah, something like that.
0: Yeah. Well, you know, you take advantage of what it is. We're setting up. The reason we're going to Marquez, we're setting up for the Hors du Jour.
1: That's right.
0: Epic Mountain Bike Race. Eagle Radio is part of the sponsorship of that. It starts it starts out at Lakeview Arena, which is where you're going to be.
1: Yeah.
0: Early in the morning, and that part ends. So that's the shortest race that they have. It starts at Lakeview, ends at Lakeview. And I'm going to be with Mitch at the start over by the Lakeview School.
1: In Negaunee.
0: In Negaunee, right there at the end of Teal Lake. And then there's also a start that happens in downtown Negaunee. So we'll be there announcing the start of that race as well. So they actually use Eagle Radio for the sound system and some promotion with that. And then you're pretty much done until late afternoon when the kids...
1: That's what I was telling. I was like, I bored out of my mind last year after the... You know, because once they start, that's it. And I just sit around and I wait. And I'm not doing any announcing, you know. So, like, you got that other dude that'll be doing that. So I'm just sitting around, just
0: Jim.
1: Like bored. So that's why I said, no.
0: In the morning.
1: In the morning. Yeah, that guy. I don't remember his name.
0: Right.
1: But yeah, so just that's why last year, remember I had to ride with Rusty to do. I jumped at the chance to ride.
0: Get me out of here.
1: Yeah. Just been bored sitting around here.
0: But you took over the kids, started the kids race.
1: Yes,
0: that I was after all the main events are over. The kids get out there. It was kind of interesting to see.
1: There were still, I guess you call them stragglers
0: for
1: the main race. But you get the kids in there, and it's pretty cool. It's pretty fun to start it off with them, you know. I'd have them count down with me. They were all excited. So that's a pretty cool thing. And you know what? I'm actually kind of looking forward to it this year.
0: Yeah.
1: I mean, it was,
0: plus the weather was
1: so hot.
0: Plus we get to sleep out of town.
1: Yeah.
0: So we'll do that. Well, what do we have? One more break to take as we close out the shopping show for today. We will see you tomorrow.
1: Yes. See you tomorrow.

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5: Bright sunshine expected today with daytime highs approaching 76. Westerly winds 5 to 10 miles per hour. Mainly clear skies tonight, lows level off around 59. Highs level off around 86. Tomorrow, sunny skies. Mid-80s Friday with thunderstorms likely. Upper 70s, mainly clear skies Saturday. For Eagle Country 105.7, I'm Eagle Radio Staff Meteorologist Laura Lockwood. Currently, it's 64 degrees.
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There's Michael Ray, Kiss You in the Morning, right here on Eagle Country 105.7. Good morning, UP. My name is Mitch Bolo. Welcome back to the lunch special here on this Wednesday. It is show 117 of 2026, and today is Blogger Day. It's also National Couscous Day, National Dashcam Day, National Oyster Day, National Psychiatric Technician Appreciation Day, National Underwear Day, and Work Like a Dog Day. Celebrate accordingly. Jumping back into the music on deck, we have Kenny Chesney and Grace Potter. Right now, here's Megan Maroney. 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

0: There's Kenny Chesney with Grace Potter, Wild Child, right here on Eagle Country 105.7. Before that, Megan Maroney and some Michael Ray back there for you, too. My name is Mitch Bolo. This is the Lunch Special. We're streaming from keepitintheup.com. You can also find us on Facebook. Let's take a look at today's question. Pet owners, what is something you regularly say to your pet that would make you sound like a total psychopath if you said it to a person? Pet owners, what is something you regularly say to your pet that make you sound like a total psychopath if you said it to a person? Probably, who wants belly rubs? Who wants belly rubs? Belly rubs or butt smacks or ear scratches. Any of those things, really, if I said those to a human, they'd be like, you are strange. You need to get away from me right now before I call the authorities. Coming up, more of the best in country.
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5: Bright sunshine expected today with daytime highs approaching 76. Westerly winds 5 to 10 miles per hour. Mainly clear skies tonight, lows level off around 59. Highs level off around 86. Tomorrow, sunny skies. Mid-80s Friday, with thunderstorms likely. Upper 70s, mainly clear skies, Saturday. For Eagle Country 105.7, I'm Eagle Radio staff meteorologist Laura Lockwood. Currently, it's 67 degrees.
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0: There's Zach John King, Get to Drinkin', right here on Eagle Country 105.7. Before that, Bradley Gilbert and some Joe Diffie back there for you, too. My name is Mitch Polo. This is The Lunch Special. I'm here Monday through Friday from 11 to 2. Checking the calendar here, we have 32 days till Labor Day. We have 35 days till the next football season. There are 45 days of summer left, and we have 86 days till Halloween. Just after this, we'll have your sports.
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0: This is Eagle Country 105.7. Before we jump back into the music, let's take a look at the sports report. The countdown is on. NFL preseason football is almost here, and both the Packers and Lions are getting ready to hit the field. Green Bay opens against Pittsburgh, while Detroit kicks things off against Cincinnati. Sure, the final score doesn't mean much this time of the year, but these games are where rookies make their case, veterans shake off the rust, and teams start building toward week one. Packers quarterback Jordan Love was asked what excites him about his group heading into the season.
5: Yeah, a lot. Just looking around at each kind of position we have, we got a lot of playmakers, a lot of guys that also have been here and been in this system, and we've played a lot of ball together. So especially in the receiver room, tight end once we get Tucker back. So there's a lot of things that just, you know, you get excited about. It's not your first time going out there and playing with these guys. So we get some stuff to just continue to build on some of the last seasons we've had.
6: What do you see?

city. Jails are full, the factory's empty. 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Under that red, white, and blue still flying. Drop me off in Baltimore, where every other winter's got a plywood board. Where dreams become drugs and guns. The only way out is to shoot or run. 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
6: Bright sunshine expected today with daytime highs approaching 76. Westerly winds 5 to 10 miles per hour. Mainly clear skies tonight. Lows level off around 59. Highs level off around 86. Tomorrow, sunny skies. Mid-80s Friday with thunderstorms likely. Upper 70s, mainly clear skies Saturday. For Eagle Country 105.7, I'm Eagle Radio Staff Meteorologist Laura Lockwood. Currently, it's 67 degrees.
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10: 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And-

0: There's Darius Rucker. Fires don't start themselves right here on Eagle Country 105.7. Just after noon here on this Wednesday. My name is Mitch Baldo. You're listening to the Lunch Special. Coming up in this one, we'll have an LOL in your trailer buzz. But right now, it's time for the highlights from the late night shows.
1: The U.S. military is asking troops for creative and unconventional ideas to punish Iran. As a result, Iran is about to be connected to Spectrum customer service. I heard about an 18-year-old in Florida who became the world's youngest college professor. Yeah, and he gave his students their first homework assignment, buy me beer.

0: There's Kenny Chesney with Carry On right here on Eagle Country 105.7. My name is Mitch Bolo. This is the lunch special. It is show 117 of 2026, and it says here that today is Blogger Day. It's also National Couscous Day, National Dashcam Day, National Oyster Day, National Psychiatric Technician Appreciation Day, National Underwear Day, and Work Like a Dog Day. Celebrate accordingly. Coming up a little bit later this hour, we'll have your trailer buzz. Just after this, it's an LOL.
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0: 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Before we jump back into the music, it's time for an LOL. Here's comedian Sheng Wang on modern tech, allowing things that are lost to be found, sort of. This is from his new Netflix special, Purple.
19: Yeah, I just don't know about all this technology. I'm not sure it's really making our lives better. I know it's making some parts of life weird, you know? Like, I recently lost my headphones. I left them somewhere outside of Atlantic City. I'm not gonna get them back. But with the power of tech, I can still check in on them. If I want to, I could see where they are right now. That's not healthy.

I know where they live. I know where they work. I know they be getting charged on the regular. They moved on. They doing their thing. I'm messed up. There's an option to forget this device, but I don't want to forget. I don't want to let go. I already lost you once, girl. I can't believe you're just going to pair up with anybody.

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0: Okay, this is Mitch Bolo for Eagle Radio. I'm here with
1: Heather Shalafo.
0: Nice to meet you, Heather. And for the listeners at home, tell us a little bit about what we have going on here this evening.
1: We have a national night out event with all of our first responders, the hospital. We've got wreckers, police, fire, EMS. Just a way for the community to interact in a positive nature with all of our heroes.
0: And to accompany that, we also have a little bit of food, some bounce houses and stuff. Where did this idea come from to hold such an event?
1: It is a national program. It is run across the nation and all the different communities do them. This is the first ever one in Baraga County.
0: Okay, and tell us about how Baraga decided to do that this year. When did that idea come up?
1: I had seen all the posts out and about, and as the new county emergency manager, I thought this is a good way to interact with the community in a positive light.
0: So you're new in your position. Okay, I'm meeting you for the first time, so that's a new fact. So tell us a little bit about yourself and how you come to be in your new position and what you do, really.
1: Well, I'm the new county emergency manager, 911 coordinator, and hospital transport coordinator. And basically any disasters, emergencies, I work closely with all of our hometown heroes, the hospital, to make sure everyone in our community is taken care of.
0: Very cool. Well, I'll tell you what, it's not a disaster tonight.
1: No, it's been a lot of fun. I'm very excited. We've had a wonderful turnout.
0: Very good. And is this an annual thing?
1: That's what we're thinking. We wanted to give it a test run and see how it turned out. And based on tonight, it will probably be an annual thing.
0: So we'll see you next year.
1: Yes.

0: guys, it's Maddie and Tay.
1: This is Sam Hunt.
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5: Daytime highs approaching 76 this afternoon. Under clear skies, winds out of the west, 8 to 15 miles per hour. Mainly clear skies tonight, lows level off around 59. High temperatures reach up to 86 tomorrow, clear skies. High of 84 Friday, with thunderstorms likely. 77, mainly sunny skies Saturday.
6: 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I'm Eagle Radio staff meteorologist Laura Lockwood. 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

0: so.
1: There's Dan and Shay, Say So, right here on Eagle Country 105.7. Before that, Jackson Dean and Shenandoah. My name is Mitch Bolo. This is the lunch special. I'm here Monday through Friday from 11 to 2. Checking the calendar here, we have 32 days till Labor Day. We have 35 days till the next football season. There are 45 days of summer left, and we have 86 days till Halloween. Just after this, we'll have your trailer buzz and more of the best in country.
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1: 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Before we jump back into the music, let's take a look at the trailer buzz here today. Violent Night 2. David Harbour reprises his role as Santa Claus in a propulsive new chapter in Yuletide Mayhem. When Santa forgets the true meaning of Christmas, he finds himself in the heart of a lively mall community in desperate need of his help. Merry Christmas to all, and to all a good fight. Violent Night 2, only in theaters December 4th.
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4: Daytime highs approaching 76 this afternoon. Under clear skies, winds out of the west, 8 to 15 miles per hour. Mainly clear skies. Tonight, lows level off around 59. High temperatures reach up to 86 tomorrow, clear skies. High of 84 Friday, with thunderstorms likely. 77, mainly sunny skies Saturday. For Eagle Country 105.7, I'm Eagle Radio Staff Meteorologist Laura Lockwood. 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

0: There's Frankie Ballard, Young and Crazy, right here on Eagle Country 105.7. Hey, welcome to the 1 o'clock hour here on this Wednesday. My name is Mitch Baldo. You're listening to the Lunch Special. Coming up in just a bit here, we'll have the brain strain question, but right now, it's the Not Headline News.
1: This is Not Headline News. Domino's released an ice cream. Unless your delivery driver takes too long, then Domino's released a milkshake. A clothing brand launched a t-shirt that doesn't require washing for up to a month. Or as Post Malone calls it, a shirt. There's a romantic comedy opening Friday called One Night Only, about a world where single people are only allowed to have sex one night a year. The actors research their roles by talking to married people. And a Florida restaurant now offers nude dining. So, no, that's not a misspelling on the sign that says P.F. Wang's. This is Not Headline News.

0: There's Kelsea Ballerini, Love Me Like You Mean It, right here on Eagle Country 105.7. Before that, Hardy featuring Church, McGraw and Wallen, and some Frankie Ballard back there for you too. My name is Mitch Bolo. This is the lunch special. It is time for the brain strain question. We go to the random trivia generator. And how about the arts category? What Shakespearean play begins with the line, "Who's there?" What Shakespearean play begins with the line, "Who's there?" The answer to your brain strain question just after this.
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3: This is Eagle Country 105.7. Before the break, we gave you a brain strain question. It is from the random trivia generator in the arts category. What Shakespearean play begins with the line, "Who's there?" What Shakespearean play begins with the line, "Who's there?" The answer to your brain strain question is Hamlet. Hamlet is the Shakespearean play that begins with the line, "Who's there?" You know, I actually like some of the movies from Shakespeare's play back in the day when Leo and Claire Danes did that Romeo and Juliet movie. I loved that movie growing up. I thought it was so cool. And just like the whole, what do they call that movie? The world building of it. I mean, it just felt like you really were jumping into this conflict between these families and the way that, yeah, it was just, I need to go back and watch that movie again. It's been a few years since I've watched it. Anyway, jumping back into the music, Jackson Dean and Blake Shelton is on deck right now. Here's Luke Bryan with Up on Eagle Country 105.7.

0: Are you stuck at work? 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I'm Mitch Bolo, and I'll keep you moving weekdays 11 to 2 on the Lunch Special right here on
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2: Daytime highs approaching 76 this afternoon. Under clear skies, winds out of the west, 8 to 15 miles per hour. Mainly clear skies. Tonight, lows level off around 59. High temperatures reach up to 86. Tomorrow, clear skies. High of 84 Friday, with thunderstorms likely. 77, mainly sunny skies Saturday. For Eagle Country, 105.7. I'm Eagle Radio staff meteorologist Laura Lockwood. Right now, 70.

0: There's Ashley Cook, The Hell You Are, right here on Eagle Country 105.7. Before that, Sarah Johnson, some Diamond Rio back there for you, too. My name is Mitch Bolo. This is the lunch special, and that's about all the time I have for you, so I'm packing up. I'm getting out of here. Justin Michael will take you through the rest of your afternoon, and I'll be back again tomorrow, right around lunch.
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3: Daytime highs approaching 76 this afternoon. Under clear skies, winds out of the west, 8 to 15 miles per hour. Mainly clear skies tonight, lows level off around 59. High temperatures reach up to 86 tomorrow, clear skies. High of 84 Friday, with thunderstorms likely. 77, mainly sunny skies Saturday. For Eagle Country 105.7, I'm Eagle Radio staff meteorologist Laura Lockwood. Right now, 70.
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0: Appreciate your wood. This is me you're talking to on Eagle Country 105.7. You got Justin Michael with you. And listen, if you are talking to a friend, just remember which friend you're talking to before you tell them that you hit that Powerball tonight. That, by the way, if you don't know, it's worth $786 million. So that is enough money to make every normal Thursday obligation suddenly optional and a chance for you to get a ticket. Odds remain extremely long, but make sure you get that ticket if you need a couple extra bucks. Susie Boggess, what a great song on the way. Aces, next.
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3: Daytime highs approaching 76 this afternoon. Under clear skies, winds out of the west, 8 to 15 miles per hour. Mainly clear skies. Tonight, lows level off around 59. High temperatures reach up to 86. Tomorrow, clear skies. High of 84 Friday, with thunderstorms likely. 77, mainly sunny skies Saturday. For Eagle Country 105.7, I'm Eagle Radio staff meteorologist Laura Lockwood. Right now, 72.
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0: Tenille Towns is called Sunshine's Free on Eagle Country 105.7. You got Justin Michael with you. And I don't remember where this was, but I saw this story about a pilot who safely landed a small aircraft in traffic on a highway after realizing the airport he was headed to was no longer reachable. And luckily, he was able to quickly react, and the people on the ground were paying attention. So that prevented a mechanical emergency from becoming a crash. Thank goodness. It just takes people paying attention and a little bit of professionalism, you know? All good there. On the way, Luke Bryan, Roller Coaster Plus, Rodney Atkins, and just a few.
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0: If you need something to watch on TV tonight, Brad Paisley and Clayton Kershaw both going to be on Who Wants to Be a Millionaire, in case you want to watch. 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
3: Daytime highs approaching 76 this afternoon. Under clear skies, winds out of the west, 8 to 15 miles per hour. Mainly clear skies. Tonight, lows level off around 59. High temperatures reach up to 86. Tomorrow, clear skies. High of 84 Friday, with thunderstorms likely. 77, mainly sunny skies, Saturday. For Eagle Country 105.7, I'm Eagle Radio staff meteorologist Laura Lockwood. Right now, 72.
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0: Riley Green right there and Changed My Mind on Eagle Country 105.7. Justin Michael with you. I don't know how I feel about this. The pumpkin spice latte is already coming back to Starbucks this month, April 25th. That's 20 days from now. Along with several new iced pumpkin drinks, which I'm excited about. And I mean, summer is still here, you know, on the calendar, but apparently the official transition to fall now happens whenever Starbucks tells us it does. God gave me a girl. Stick here for Russell Dickerson. He's on the way, and I cross my heart. We will do the classic from George Strait coming up.
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10: Bright sunshine this afternoon with daytime highs approaching 76. Winds out of the west, 8 to 15 miles per hour. Lows dip down to about 59 tonight. Mainly clear skies. Mainly sunny skies. Tomorrow, daytime highs approaching 86. Thunderstorms likely Friday. High temperatures reach up to 84. 77, mainly sunny Saturday. For Eagle Country 105.7, I'm Eagle Radio staff meteorologist Laura Lockwood. Currently, it's 71 degrees.
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0: Russell Dickerson, Where the Wild Things Are on Eagle Country 105.7. He got Justin Michael with you. And, you know, the Spider-Man people, Sony, they were hoping for a big payday at the box office. Well, now, check this out. There's been an update. Spider-Man has officially crossed the $1 billion mark before the end of its first full week in theaters. Man, that's crazy. It broke the domestic Monday record, proving that audiences did not stop showing up after the weekend opening rush. So, man, if you wanted to go see Spider-Man, you were definitely not alone.
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5: In this one, we feature Medal of Honor recipient Private First Class John N. Reese Jr., who made the ultimate sacrifice during World War II. During an attack on Paco Railroad Station on the Philippine Islands, PFC Reese and a fellow soldier bravely advanced ahead of their platoon, despite heavy enemy fire. From a house 60 yards away, they held their position for an hour, killing over 35 enemy soldiers. Moving even closer, they took out more than 40 reinforcements trying to reach pillboxes. At just 20 yards from the station, Reese provided covering fire, drawing enemy fire to himself, while his comrade destroyed key enemy weapons. As they withdrew, under fire, Reese was killed while reloading. In just 2.5 hours, the duo eliminated over 82 enemies, crippling the defense and paving the way for victory. From the Revolutionary War to the modern-day wars against terrorism, the contributions of Native American soldiers, sailors, airmen, Marines, and Coast Guard members have been integral to the defense of our country.
3: This has been another Native History Minute brought to you by the Ojibwa Casinos of Barriga and Marquette.
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4: Bright sunshine this afternoon, with daytime highs approaching 76. Winds out of the west, 8 to 15 miles per hour. Lows dip down to about 59 tonight. Mainly clear skies. Mainly sunny skies tomorrow. Daytime highs approaching 86. Thunderstorms likely Friday. High temperatures reach up to 84. 77, mainly sunny Saturday. For Eagle Country, 105.7. I'm Eagle Radio staff meteorologist Laura Lockwood. Currently, it's 71 degrees.
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0: Rocky Mountain Low. That's Corey Kent and Cole Wetzel together on Eagle Country 105.7. Justin Michael with you, headed into the start of the later part of the afternoon here, and we are still basking in the sunshine. Man, nice day today, warm. 76 degrees, winds are calm, and roads are nice tonight. Mostly clear skies, low of 57. And tomorrow is, if you wanted a little cool down, well, it's going to be just as warm. A little warmer even. Sunny skies, high around 86 degrees. So get ready for a little heat, baby.
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0: Morgan Wallen and Post Malone together right there. It's called I Ain't Coming Back on Eagle Country 105.7. You got Justin Michael with you. And I that's what I would be saying if I got to this restaurant and didn't know what they were about before I walked in. It's a restaurant in Florida. Have you heard about this? And they're kind of combining like upscale dining with, well, a dress code that's entirely optional for guests. Towels and seat covers are included in your with your meal, and which I think actually might be the most important amenities listed anywhere on the menu because you don't have to wear any clothes. However, the servers, they will be fully dressed, but you and your fellow diners, clothing optional. So if you're into that thing, Florida's calling your name. Take it like a man. Stick right here. Michelle Wright coming up.
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3: Lows dip down to about 58 tonight under mainly clear skies. Winds out of the south, 5 to 10 miles per hour. Mainly sunny skies. Tomorrow, high temperatures reach up to 86. Mainly clear skies. Tomorrow night, lows level off around 66. Highs level off around 82 Friday, with thunderstorms likely. 77, lots of sunshine Saturday. 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

0: It down. That's Chase Matthew on Eagle Country 105.7. Justin Michael with you. Almost 5 o'clock here, and a winning ticket went from like a worthless to priceless little piece of paper after somebody checked the numbers again. There were some garbage collectors that found this ticket, this lotto ticket, winning one, after hours of searching for a lady who lost it, and they found it, and nearly €1 million for, I don't know how much that is in dollars, but still, it's got to be a lot. So hopefully that lady gave those trash diggers a little something, you know what I mean? Joe Nichols on the way in just a few minutes. Plus, good damn, we got Brantley Gilbert coming up.
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4: Lows dip down to about 58 tonight under mainly clear skies. Winds out of the south, 5 to 10 miles per hour. Mainly sunny skies tomorrow. High temperatures reach up to 86. Mainly clear skies tomorrow night. Lows level off around 66. Highs level off around 82 Friday, with thunderstorms likely. 77, lots of sunshine Saturday. For Eagle Country 105.7, I'm Eagle Radio Staff Meteorologist Laura Lockwood. Currently 72.
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0: called Dear Big City. That's Dylan Scott's newest right here on Eagle Country 105.7. Justin Michael with you into the evening. We go here on a Wednesday night. And as we get into it, still nice weather outside, sunshine, keeping that high around 76 degrees. Winds are light. Tonight will cool up to about 57 overnight. And then tomorrow, man, expect a warm one. Highs reaching near like 86 degrees, a little bit of wind, and just a possibility, too. We're going to see some showers and storms moving in as early as Friday afternoon. So get ready for a couple of different changes hitting us back to back. All right. Gary from Stephen Wilson Jr. is on the way. Plus, we'll do some Craig Campbell for you next on Eagle Country.
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1: 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This is Craig Campbell. Here's Fish.
2: 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She snuck out in that cotton dress.

0: George Burge, Luke Bryan, Ride, Ride, Ride on Eagle Country 105.7. Justin Michael with you. And check this out. A single longer workout, they say, may benefit people who cannot exercise throughout the week. So they found that like 75 minutes of brisk walking in one session produced results that were similar to several shorter workouts during the week. And the best routine may be one somebody can realistically repeat, you know, once a week. I could probably handle that. Maybe once every couple weeks. John Anderson on the way in just a few plus. We'll do some Morgan Wallen coming up.
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5: Lows dip down to about 58 tonight under mainly clear skies. Winds out of the south, 5 to 10 miles per hour. Mainly sunny skies tomorrow. High temperatures reach up to 86. Mainly clear skies tomorrow night. Lows level off around 66. Highs level off around 82 Friday, with thunderstorms likely. 77, lots of sunshine Saturday. 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

0: Zach John King is called Get to Drinking on Eagle Country 105.7. Justin Michael with you. Check this story out. Saw it about a kid named Nathan Thomas. He started college classes at 10 years old and became a professor before turning 19. Crazy, right? Many of his first students were his own age, but this academic record made it clear like who belonged in the front of the room. You know what I mean? Crazy, crazy, crazy. Got a great career ahead of him too, I bet. Cody Johnson on the way, plus phone keys, wallet, Lainey Wilson with John Mayer next for you.
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4: Lows dip down to about 58 tonight under mainly clear skies. Winds out of the south, 5 to 10 miles per hour. Mainly sunny skies. Tomorrow, high temperatures reach up to 86. Mainly clear skies. Tomorrow night, lows level off around 66. Highs level off around 82. Friday, with thunderstorms likely. 77, lots of sunshine. Saturday, for Eagle Country 105.7. I'm Eagle Radio Staff Meteorologist Laura Lockwood. Currently 72.
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0: Are you stuck at work? 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

0: Kane Brown right there is called Woman on Eagle Country 105.7. You got Justin Michael with you. 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But this person selected the store's paperless option, but still had to defend that choice at the door. They wanted the receipt. Now, got delayed, but I guess the retailers are saying that the employees are supposed to recognize, you know, when somebody didn't choose a receipt. So it's not our fault. You know what I mean? Don't accuse me of stealing stuff just because I said no receipt. It was an option, baby. It was an option.
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3: Lows dip down to about 58 tonight under mainly clear skies. Winds out of the south, 5 to 10 miles per hour. Mainly sunny skies tomorrow. High temperatures reach up to 86. Mainly clear skies tomorrow night. Lows level off around 66. Highs level off around 82 Friday, with thunderstorms likely. 77, lots of sunshine Saturday. 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Right now, 73.
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0: So.
1: Danny Shea right there. It's called Say So on Eagle Country 105.7. Justin Michael with you. Thank you so much for having us on. Hey, the celebrity version is going to turn the blind auditions on The Voice into a very different game, especially when the judges may recognize The Voice immediately. That's because they're doing a celebrity voice with celebrity judges, as we already have, and celebrity contestants. So we'll have to see how that goes down. That is coming at some point on NBC. Coming quicker than that, some Sarah Evans and Carly Pearce and Riley Green, too.
2: It's a weekend project and you ran out of paint. Now you can't finish till next weekend. 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
4: Lows dip down to about 58 tonight under mainly clear skies. Winds out of the south, 5 to 10 miles per hour. Mainly sunny skies. Tomorrow, high temperatures reach up to 86. Mainly clear skies. Tomorrow night, lows level off around 66. Highs level off around 82 Friday, with thunderstorms likely. 77, lots of sunshine Saturday. 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

0: first Wednesday of the month. 6 to 7 p.m. social, 7 p.m. meeting with lunch to follow. 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
3: Lows dip down to about 58 tonight under mainly clear skies. Winds out of the south, 5 to 10 miles per hour. Mainly sunny skies tomorrow. High temperatures reach up to 86. Mainly clear skies tomorrow night. Lows level off around 66. Highs level off around 82 Friday, with thunderstorms likely. 77, lots of sunshine Saturday. For Eagle Country 105.7, I'm Eagle Radio Staff Meteorologist Laura Lockwood. Right now, it's 72 degrees.

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4: Lows dip down to about 58 tonight under mainly clear skies. Winds out of the south, 5 to 10 miles per hour. Mainly sunny skies tomorrow. High temperatures reach up to 86.